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1: Had a friend one time. At least I thought he was my friend. When he came to me, said I ain't got no place to go. Said take it easy, man. You can come home to my house. I'll get you a pillow.

tie you up in the back of his truck. You can cry and beg that you won't have luck.